0: In this update, Christchurch residents can expect an increased emergency service presence in Marihoe following a fire that claimed the lives of a mother and daughter. The 23-year-old mother and her 3-year-old daughter were killed after the Whitehall Street blaze. Emily Ansell reports.
1: The 3-year-old girl's 4 siblings, aged between 10 weeks and 5 years old, were hospitalised, with 3 of them now in the care of family and 1 still in hospital. Police say the blaze isn't suspicious, but inquiries are ongoing. Friends of the family have set up a Give a Little page seeking financial support for the children's grandmother, with funds going towards funerals and essential items for the children.
0: There's reports Lebanon and Israel are extending their ceasefire by 45 days. The BBC reports the two sides had been holding talks in Washington, D.C. after accusing each other of breaking the truce since it began a month ago. BBC White House reporter Bernd de Boozman says Hezbollah, the Lebanese militia at the heart of the conflict, were not party to these talks. A New York judge has declared the latest Harvey Weinstein rape case a mistrial. The BBC reports a jury was deadlocked and unable to reach a verdict. It's the third time a jury has considered this case against the 74-year-old. Tauranga and regions across the Western Bay of Plenty have been given a much-needed boost. The government signed a new regional deal with its councils, focusing on the likes of transport and social infrastructure and land and housing development. Projects will be jointly funding projects using proceeds from local asset recycling with a crown uplift. Western Bay of Plenty Mayor James Denyer says the benefits of enabling more housing will be immense.
2: Access to housing and affordable housing is super important, and that is the greatest way we can increase community wellbeing.
0: That is news. In sport, coach Steve Corica reckons last season's heartbreak provided valuable lessons to help spur Auckland FC to a maiden A-League grand final berth. Minor premiers in their debut season, the Black Knights were knocked out at the semi-final stage. But second time around, Auckland stormed into the decider thanks to a 3-0 away win over Adelaide and a decisive 4-1 win overall.
3: We had the experience from last season. We learned from it. You know, we wanted to remain calm coming into the game as well. We didn't want to get, you know, too excited about it because then we don't perform at a good level. But the boys, you can see they were up for it.
0: The Highlanders' hopes of making the Super Rugby playoffs are all but over following a 42-12 loss to the Chiefs in Hamilton. But coach Jamie Joseph says he's still proud of his team's never-say-die attitude. That's sport. I'm Sandy Hodge. Red, red.

0: Tato te mana na o umalava ia sa ole fainga o loa te whaonga. 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Ule nā wai o lima, sa iliane I Auckland Council Recyclables, Tāmaki, Tūriki, All Together Auckland.
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Well, I'm talking to you right now, simultaneously, it has been broadcast all around Samoa and even to American Samoa and Tuila Manu'a. 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
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Share our program, like it, smash it, and leave me a comment. I love reading your comments. Queenie Wolf, Dalvalava Queenie, watching you from Seattle, Washington, in Tacoma. 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All of those soldiers from the military, the army, the air force and the navy. And also the National Guard of the United States. Yeah, we wish you well and we pray for your safe return. From that stupid war in Iran, that illegal war in Iran, called by Donald Trump. Now he cannot stop it, but asking other members and allies to come and help out. And what are the people saying? No, you stop it. You started it, so go ahead and stop the war. 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
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And I know your mother is listening too a toto o le ava. 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They interpret their policies wrong. My condolences to you and family on auntie's passing brother. Talufai, thank you so much, Istanbul, K4V. Yeah, my brother Haseni, Sergeant, Lieutenant, Haseni Rohala le atawa tawili ili Haseni Rohala lavea attended with two of his sons. They're both officers of the military and presenting the flag of the United States to spread on top of the casket of our dear beloved mother. Lisa Ko, watching from Mackay, Brisbane. 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Yeah, to all our friends and families in Alaska. Fatalofatu Yato to Umalava. 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Yeah, that's the other place. Toteleyo Tatu Tangata. Mountain View Range. 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Vemai Ia Lesunga Ya Istanbul. Yes, I served with him and Hinckley and Ferdinand. Oh my goodness, that is so great. And you're exactly right, yeah. Officer Corporal Hinckley and Corporal Ferdinand were both
in Samoa at the same time, honoring and guarding the grave of our mother, and as it does in the military history and military protocols. Yeah, na faftai di Istanbul. 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As then he got promoted to sergeant to first class. 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

0: 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The fast body need to remove the government account from the bank. 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He's gaining profits as a shareholder on that bank. Need to move the account to another bank. 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
0: 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I had to le interview all over the EO, the Mongi Matkank. When I was looking at his face and the interview, he has felt defeated. There is nowhere else he can turn. 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This is no longer your case. This is a case with high public interest. And the stakes are high. And everybody wants to know exactly what happened to Tuau. It's a call of defeat. There's no challenge over there. 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You know, text messages, it will be printed out. Lava vai I. Talo fai. 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The innocence and beyond the benefit of the doubt, they will do anything to persuade
1: public opinion in their favor. They have gone through the extremes to persuade the public opinion. Tuao's case should not be decided by the public opinion. That is so high, and it should be decided by the court of law and the facts.
0: Man tua foi le fam sinonga le anafai atu nei. 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
0: 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Whether it's 2 years, 3 years, 5 years or what. 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
1: Only stupid and foolish people with the right frame of mind and common sense. 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
1: That's a sign of defeat. That's the sign of wanting. To hold the investigation. So set a ngata imanatu ina iyo fufi fa manungase lela langa ina or fams nongaline. Somewhere is wrong. Something is wrong there. 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The case should remain open to any other leads. 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It is real. 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

0: In this update, a much clearer picture of the country's impending NCEA qualification replacement is emerging. Education Minister Erica Stanford announced the shake-up in March, today confirming the new system will be comprised of a compulsory literature and numeracy foundation award, a Year 12 New Zealand Certificate of Education, and Year 13 New Zealand Advanced Certificate of Education. Stanford says Year 12s and 13s will study at least five subjects a year, with a minimum of three subjects required to achieve the certificate. Emily Ansell reports.
1: The certificates themselves will clearly show how many subjects are passed, with grades also displayed. Stanford says the new 6-point grading scale from A+ to E will be easier for everyone to understand. She says today's Year 9s will be the first to start progressing through these changes.
0: Five Australian people returning from the hantavirus cruise ship have been tested on arrival in Perth. Those samples are sent to Melbourne with the passengers settling in for 3 weeks in quarantine.
2: This is one of the strongest quarantine arrangements for passengers being repatriated from this cruise ship you'll find anywhere in the world.
0: In sport,
3: that's Australian
0: Melbourne outfit. City captain Rebecca Stott believes Bev Priestman has been a key driver in the Wellington Women's Phoenix record-breaking season. The Kiwi rival is hoping to snatch up a second major title with her Australian side in their grand final against the Phoenix tonight. Stott says Priestman has helped turn the Phoenix into a formidable side.
4: This isn't her first rodeo. She's won an Olympic gold medal, so she's obviously a very good coach, and I think just watching the next play, you can tell that she's got them well drilled.
0: The New Zealand under-20 women's football team have been drawn in a difficult pool for September's FIFA under-20 World Cup in Poland. The fledgling Ferns will tackle Japan, the United States and Italy in group play, the Americans being three-time champions and the Japanese two-time champs. That's sport. I'm Sandy Hodge.

0: 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What is his affiliation and connection to these two The couple that we've been looking for, the courts have been subpoenaed to appear in court with 51 other witnesses and testimonies. Tele nau te matua I o wafuai. 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There's no case to answer if those witnesses do not appear in court physically. 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It was never done before. To convict somebody with just a written piece of paper, although been sworn in as the affidavit. 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Elem foila tula yatu. The defense lawyer for Toi Lupe cannot cross-examine a piece of paper with no mouth. It doesn't have a mouth to answer the defense case and the defense lawyer. Ele aise ngutu ole fasi pepa malimoli maulea. 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That piece of paper is not good enough. 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And that is where judicial activism comes in. Le la la faya judicial review. 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And that's why they appeared. That's exactly why these people appeared, because they know the affidavits will be challenged by the defense lawyer of Toi Lupe. And it doesn't have a mouth. 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Now, a witness says reasons why he didn't appear was because he was harbored by the fast party, him and his wife. Au fai mai le. Nela watua I ele mori maulia. 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Now he is charged with contempt of court and the matter will be recalled next Monday as well. Interesting. 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All being subpoenaed by the courts to appear because they will all be charged with contempt of court. 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Now, this is what I've said all along, that toi lupe's case has merits to apply for a judicial review of the procedures and the process that has violated his rights or his constitutional rights under the Bill of Rights in the Constitution of Samoa. Now, fa yatua ya le tala lea all along. 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
1: 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This challenge simply says that the implication and your sign of defeat has been seen and heard by the public of Samoa, and not only in Samoa, but right across the world. Whanungolongo tangata, whateia tangata. In my own personal translation and interpretation of this, challenge. You are simply asking for forgiveness. You are defeated and you are cornered. You have no way out and you will face the consequences of the court of law. Period. Done. 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

0: uma lava I la tau. 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
1: In this update, current Year 9 students will be the first to try out NCEA's replacement, the details of which have been officially confirmed today. From 2028, the new qualifications for Year 12 and 13 will be called the New Zealand Certificate of Education and the New Zealand Advanced Certificate of Education. A new Literacy and Numeracy Foundational Award, benchmarked at Year 11, will be required to pass. Emily Ansell reports.
2: Education Minister Erica Stanford says students will have to study at least 5 subjects each year, with a minimum of 3 required to achieve the qualification. A 6-point grading system from A+ to E is also being introduced. Stanford says there will be internal assessments and an exam for each subject, with science becoming compulsory alongside English and maths for Year 11.
1: A scene examination's been completed at the site of a tragic Christchurch house fire, which killed 2 people earlier this week. The blaze on Whitehall Street in Marahoe took the life of a 3-year-old girl whose mother later died in hospital. Police say the fire is not believed to be suspicious but won't comment on the direct cause. Family and witnesses are still being sought and spoken to. A Give a Little page for the grandmother has raised tens of thousands of dollars so far today. There's reports Lebanon and Israel are extending their ceasefire by 45 days. The BBC reports the 2 sides had been holding talks in Washington, D.C. after accusing each other of breaking the truce since it began a month ago. BBC White House reporter Bern Demuzin says Hezbollah, the Lebanese militia at the heart of the conflict, were not party to these talks.
3: They've been very opposed to the Lebanese government engaging directly with Israel, and Israel has kept on striking targets in southern Lebanon, including one that killed 7 people earlier.
1: A New York judge has declared the latest Harvey Weinstein rape case a mistrial. The BBC reports a jury was deadlocked and unable to reach a verdict. That's news. In sport, Anton Signer's tuning out the noise ahead of a high-profile matchup in the number 7 jersey against Duplessis Kirifi and the Hurricanes tonight. The German-born Blues flanker spoke with All Blacks selector Sir Graham Henry and assistant coach Neil Barnes as they dropped into a training session this week. But Signer's not looking beyond Super Rugby Pacific.
4: Yeah, there's a bit of chat about that out there, but to be fully honest with you, I'm not focused on that. I'm focused on the Blues and on the game this weekend and win a championship here because I love this team, I love this region, and I think we owe it to each other as well.
1: The Wellington Phoenix women have a chance to rewrite the history books tonight as they take on Melbourne City in the Ninja A-League final. It's also the first time the team will feature in a grand final since the club's establishment 5 years ago. That's sport. I'm Sandy Hodge.

0: 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I was shocked to see the couple. They're old. The lady is. And the wheelchair, like, why are they involved in these sort of things? And they should be looking after themselves and their health. And it's so true.
1: Oai wafa'awe lea ina nai nei le neito ina ma le neilo matua. 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
0: 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a joke to him. Tor Brown Talofa, happy Saturday and have a wonderful weekend. yeah, and Manuele Pulusila, Talofa Lava, Vaftaile Mafuta Mai, yeah, Vapafoi Churchy, Alole Soifua Madria, yeah, Alata to Word Tale Pesile, Famanuia to White, yeah, Leuso, yeah, Tuna Matia, Junior Vailua, yeah, while Alfa Fonga, Mae, Wamalo, Lo, Mainga, and Wenga, or Favor Safinga Yai, Ilinava, Yasu, Ua, Tuana, Yatu.

0: this update. The Education Minister says a new secondary school subjects reflect the modern world, support critical thinking and open up career pathways. Erica Stanford has announced today the new school qualification system starting in 2028 will require a compulsory literature and numeracy foundation award. It will also create a Year 12 New Zealand Certificate of Education and Year 13 New Zealand Advanced Certificate of Education. Stanford says the new qualification is an internationally benchmarked system developed by subject experts.
1: And they include amazing new subjects like advanced mathematics, civics, politics and philosophy, journalism, media and communication, statistics and data science and primary industry.
0: Locals in Pegasus, north of Christchurch, are shocked that their town's golf course will be carved up for housing. The 18-hole course has been bought by developer Wolfbrook Property, who planned to rezone the land to build homes. The course had been shut since early March, after its previous owners went into liquidation, but locals had still been playing there and paying for a greenkeeper. Pegasus Residents Group President Matt James says they're feeling blindsided by the sale.
2: We thought there were other parties who'd shown an interest who were keen to maintain the golf club as a golf club.
0: A New York judge has declared the latest Harvey Weinstein rape case a mistrial. The BBC reports the jury was deadlocked and unable to reach a verdict. It's the third time a jury has considered this case against the 74-year-old. Tauranga and regions across the Bay of Plenty have been given a much-needed boost. The government signed a new regional deal with its councils, focusing on the likes of transport and social infrastructure and land and housing development. Projects will be jointly funded projects using proceeds from local asset recycling with a Crown uplift. Western Bay of Plenty Mayor James Denyer says the benefits of enabling more housing will be immense.
3: Access to housing and affordable housing is super important, and that is the greatest way we can increase community wellbeing.
0: That's news. In sport, Rashan Ravindra has ended his time in the India Premier League early in order to prepare for the Black Caps tour of England. The 27-year-old had signed a deal worth over $380,000 with the Kolkata Knight Riders, but is yet to play a game this season. With his side on the verge of missing the finals, Ravindra will return to New Zealand before the Black Caps leave for Ireland and the UK later this month. The Detroit Pistons have dominated the Cleveland Cavaliers 115-94 in Game 6 of their Eastern Conference Series. They are tied 3-all with the winner to verse the New York Knicks in the Conference Finals. At the PGA Championship in Pennsylvania, Kiwis Daniel Hillier and Ryan Fox are both even par after the second round, just 4 shots off the pace. That's sport. I'm Sandy Hodge.
4: Hey, hey!

0: In this update, the government says its new secondary school qualifications are rigorous and aspirational. The replacement certificates for NCEA will require senior students to pass 3 out of 5 subjects each year. They'll also be marked A+ to E and need a compulsory literature and numeracy foundation award. Education Minister Erica Stanford says this rewards hard work and sets up students for the future.
1: They've been developed by subject experts, heads of departments from schools across New Zealand, benchmarked internationally and aligned with tertiary and industry expectations.
0: Locals in Pegasus, north of Christchurch, are shocked that their town's golf course will be used for housing. The 18-hole course has been bought by developer Wolfbrook Property, who plan to build homes. The course went into liquidation and closed in March, but locals had still been playing there, paying for a greenkeeper. Pegasus Residents Group President Matt James says they thought whoever bought it would keep it as a golf course. The United States president is adamant the war on Iran is worth the squeeze of higher oil prices so long as Tehran does not have nuclear weapons. President Trump's return to Washington from Beijing after meeting Chinese President Xi Jinping but did not ask for help in reopening the Strait of Hormuz. President Trump says it's a matter of short-term pain for long-term gain.
2: Because we want to stop the threat of being blown to pieces by a lunatic using nuclear weapons.
0: A reminder for Aucklanders to turn their lights off at night to help Cook's petrels. The seabirds are currently making an annual journey between breeding grounds and the ocean. Sea Life Kelly Tarleton's Kiara Martina Lennart says the petrels are being drawn off course by the city's brightness, becoming stranded on streets and even construction sites. Ms. Lennart says LED lights at night are a lot brighter than what the petrels are used to.
3: Imagine tiny little populations of these little birdies, and they're just completely thwarted by all of this.
0: That's news. In sport, Hurricanes halfback Ere Enare says he gets just as excited as the fans when he sees a flowing back line moving from his teammates in yellow. Enare has the reins of the Hurricanes' attack against the Blues tonight with Cam Roygaard injured. He's looking forward to unleashing the form attack of the competition.
4: We really pride ourselves on expressing our individual talents, but being able to contain that within our shape is an exciting license that we've got as backs in this team to be able to express ourselves. Once we break down defences, then we can start to show a bit of flavour.
0: The Detroit Pistons have dominated the Cleveland Cavaliers 115-94 in Game 6 in their Eastern Conference semifinal, tied 3-all. And the San Antonio Spurs have beaten the Minnesota Timberwolves, advancing to the Western Conference Finals. That's sport. I'm Joe Gilfillan.

Look if I could say, oh, yeah, kid. Oh, boy, my father, can you do all along? I could run a little. It ain't going on music. Oh, get a car, come with me on fire. Or is it something I came up with? Or take credit for it? Oh, we got gong. Hey, you don't know my fuanga, for me. All of us are given different callings. And it's up to you to make a difference. To make a difference with them. That's all you leave behind when you exit. When you leave this earth.

0: In this update, better support is needed for school leavers heading into careers beyond university. A new skills group paper says too many school leavers are left without structured routes into work or training. Less than a third go on to degree level study. Chief Executive Roseanne Graham says schools need to offer more vocational tasters so students better understand the options beyond university.
1: If you haven't had someone in your family be engaged in certain sectors, so you haven't sort of got role models, lots of kids don't have any idea what's available to them.
0: The United States president says U.S. and Nigerian forces have killed the second-in-command of ISIS, Abu Bilal al-Minuki. Donald Trump says the forces carried out a complex mission to eliminate the most active terrorist in the world. Al-Minuki was placed under U.S. sanctions in 2023 for ties to the Islamic State group. President Trump says al-Minuki will no longer terrorize the people of Africa or help plan operations to harm Americans. Ukraine President Volodymyr Zelensky has promised retribution against Russia after laying red roses at the rubble of a Kyiv apartment building. It's where a Russian missile strike killed 24 people, including three children. Search operations have been called off at the building, struck during Russia's heaviest bombardment of the Ukrainian capital so far this year. President Zelensky says Ukraine will not allow any of Russia's strikes that take the lives of Ukrainians to go unpunished. Some long-term certainty for the Western Bay of Plenty. The government signed a new regional deal with its councils focusing on transport, social infrastructure, land and housing development, and export growth. The government and councils will jointly fund projects using proceeds from local asset recycling. Western Bay of Plenty Mayor James Denyer says they'll be able to have a lot more confidence around projects now.
2: We've had too long whereby projects have been signalled by government and then switched off when the government changes, and similarly for local councils.
0: That's news. In sport, Wellington Women's Phoenix player Mackenzie Barry has given credit to coach Bev Priestman ahead of their grand final match against Melbourne City tonight. Barry endorses her influence on the team.
3: Bev's been a huge asset to the club. She's the best coach that I've ever met and I've ever been coached by. Her attention to detail and her player management is amazing, and you can see how the group plays together and comes together on the field, and that's led by Bev.
0: The showdown begins at Melbourne's Amy Park shortly at 6:15. The two New Zealanders are flying at golf's second major of the year. A tough course is making low scores difficult at the PGA Championship in Pennsylvania, but Daniel Hillier and Ryan Fox are both even par after the second round, currently just four shots off the pace. That's sport. I'm Joe Gilfillan.

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E whatatau mo le tato tupulanga talavou. 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Greetings to you all in the name of our Lord Jesus Christ. My name is Felicia Mulia Ina, and this is, of course, the Koko Samoa Youth Show, where we hope to cater to our young people. Here we use both Samoan and English, making this a bilingual show. Now, without further ado, let us begin with our opening devotion. Now, this evening we will be listening to a sermon titled Put God First and Watch Him Handle the Rest, a sermon by Dr. Tony Evans. It features Seeking God's Kingdom First, Matthew chapter 6, verses 25 to 34. And I hope that through this particular sermon, you are able to find some sort of encouragement as we continue as Christ's people in this world as light and love. In some of the most chaotic times. So I hope you enjoy this sermon this evening.

to love God first means to passionately pursue his pleasure. He does not want to be one thing among many. You say, but I really don't have time. Well, but you always have time for what's first. Because first things are put on the front. God has made a big deal about how he is positioned in your life, in my life, in our lives. And much that is wrong, much that it is not where it ought to be, simply has to do with where we have located him. We have located him second, third, fourth, fifth, sixth, seventh, last. We have positioned him to a place if we happen to get around to it. When he requests and requires first. We're introduced to this word and concept of first in our passage today, where our focus will be on verse 33. It says, but seek first his kingdom and his righteousness, and all these things will be added to you. He says, I want you to seek first, put in the primacy, priority, position, my kingdom. The Greek word kingdom, basileia, means rule or authority. I want to be in charge. God's kingdom is his rule. You and I grew up in school where we put our hands over our hearts and we said, I pledge allegiance to the flag of the United States of America. We pledged a commitment to a kingdom called the USA. Meaning that we would operate under its rules, under its laws, with the goal of pursuing as a citizen the American dream. And so we placed our hands over our heart, and every day in school we repeated a statement of allegiance. And the reason why that was done is so that we would always remember our commitment. When people become citizens from other lands of the United States, they learn our history. And they have to make a commitment, a public statement of declaration of their loyalty to a kingdom called the USA. What God is asking for is to pledge allegiance to his kingdom, of which he is king. To, in a sense, place your hand over your heart and to say, I am willing to function under your rule and under your authority. I am willing to conform to you. And I am willing, here it is, to do it first. Amen. Seek ye first his kingdom. To seek God's kingdom first means that you are going to look at his decision before you ask everybody else what they think. It means you're going to pursue his perspective before you get everybody else's. We often run to God's perspective after everybody else's, especially if it didn't work. And then we want to know, what does God think? What does God say? How does God feel? What does God want me to do? Because his kingdom, that is his rule, his authority, his in-chargeness, was not pursued on the front end. Much of what we want God to do in our lives is take care of our mess. Take care of the things we have done because we have ruled ourselves or gotten other people to act like God in our lives, and we need God to fix it up because he was never consulted first. The Bible talks about this in a number of ways. The lordship of Jesus Christ, his rulership, the fact that God is to be the authority, the king of a kingdom.
When you trusted Jesus Christ, when I trusted Christ, we were transferred, the Bible says, out of the kingdom of darkness into the kingdom of light. We were transferred into another realm over which he rules. And he rules it as a dictator, not as a democracy. Democracy is good for the U.S. It's not good for the kingdom of God. He is not open to competing perspectives. He is not open to a coagulation of ideas. God has spoken and he has not stuttered. Two answers to every question. God's answer and everybody else's, and everybody else is wrong when they disagree with him. Seek ye first the kingdom. Now, to seek something is to go looking for it. To go searching for it. To seek something is to go locate where it is. He says, I want you to go after my rule in your life. I want you to find out, pursue, run after, locate. People say, well, I don't know the Bible. Seek. I've never been to Bible college. Seek. I don't know the answer to that. Seek. Meaning, find it out. You can Google everything else. What do you do in life when you don't know a certain area that you need to know about? You find somebody who does. You search it out. No, none of us knows everything about everything. So we have to find someone skilled in that area to help us learn about the thing we don't know about. Seek ye first his kingdom. Yes, it's going to take a minute. It's going to take some time. It's going to take some effort if you already don't know God's perspective on the matter. So he says seek, but he says seek it on the front end first. God wants you to be aware that you're part of something bigger. You're part of a kingdom with a king. That king rules, and he wants you to play his favorite song. And he wants you to take the time, if you don't already have his rule, his perspective, to seek it out, search it out, and he promises he that seeks will find. He's not going to hide his perspective from you. Unless his perspective is not what you want. You want everybody else's perspective and bring that to him like he needs a counselor. Because God's rule, governance, authority, rulership is not sought first. See, many of us wouldn't be dealing what we are dealing with today if he was checked ahead of time. To bail you out of your predicament. And in grace, he often does, but that's not the relationship he wants. He wants to be on the front end. I love it when members are seeking, well, what does God think about this before they made the final decision? Because that means they are seeking God first. The issue is first. Seek ye first the kingdom of God. His rule, his authority. Pledge allegiance to that kingdom and seek it first. But he tells you to seek another thing in relationship to his kingdom. Seek ye first the kingdom of God and his righteousness. Righteousness is the standard that God has established by which his people are made acceptable to him. Seek what is right based on his standard, not the standards of the society in which you live. Because his standards and society standards are often a world apart. What he says is right and what society says is right often don't match.
And the more secular the society becomes, the less matching that will occur. He says, seek my righteousness and do it on the front end. Why? Because the righteousness is the way you practice his rulership. His rulership is his authority. His righteousness is the practice of that authority. He says, I want you to seek what I declare is the right way to maneuver, to act, to talk, to walk. We're living in a day where you and I are witnessing the dumbing down of decency. We have left his righteousness and gone to a lower standard because everybody else happens to be there. He says, seek ye first my kingdom, his kingdom, and his righteousness, his standard. Here's how this works. The body, your physical body, needs food. You need food, for food is the fuel of the body. So you need food for the physical man to function. What food is to the body, righteousness is to the soul. The soul needs righteousness in order for the soul to be what the soul was redeemed to become. Without righteousness, the soul starves. But just like you can trick the body, you can trick the soul. Because the body can't use it. The soul of the believer has been constructed or engineered to receive righteousness from God, and it feeds on it. It feeds on righteousness. What we do is we fill ourselves with unrighteousness. We fill ourselves with worldliness. We fill ourselves with sin, but because it's sugar, it smells good and tastes good and fills us up. We think our souls are okay when it was of absolutely no nutritional value. And we find out that instead of growing spiritual muscle, we're accumulating spiritual flab. Because his righteousness is not the standard by which decisions are made. He wants you to implement his perspective on the front end, not after everything else has been done. His standard, his righteousness. And I will never individually or collectively experience the God of the Bible when it's not his kingdom and his standard, and all we're doing is mimicking their kingdom and their standard while using his name. Thanking Jesus and praising the Lord doesn't equal operating by his standard and operating under his rule. Those are not the same thing. What God wants you to do is impress him with his kingdom, his standard, his righteousness, and that may or may not bring the crowd. Sometimes, with the secularization of God and the marginalization of God, you don't get the applause, recognition, and appreciation. That is suffering for the gospel's sake. Sometimes that doesn't come, or doesn't come then. But that's the identification God wants. And guess what? He wants it first. Jesus put it this way in the Beatitudes, blessed is the one who hungers and thirsts after righteousness. Oh, he wants you to be hungry for it. And you know, when you get hungry, you're going to find yourself something to eat. You're going to make a way out of no way. You know why we don't pursue righteousness? Because we're either not hungry or we've been filled with the wrong stuff. And because we're not hungry or we've been filled with the wrong stuff, there is no prioritization of his standards. And so we spend most of our time asking him to bless our standards, or the standards that come from a society that has rejected him.
And so the challenge is to begin feeding the soul under the rule of God with the standards of God. He says, seek ye first my standard and my righteousness. So we've established the point. Let's find out the payoff, because the verse says, and all these things will be added to you. Put me first, put the stuff second. Don't put the stuff first and get around to me. Put me first, and then we'll deal with the stuff. But seek ye first the kingdom of God and his righteousness, and all of these things will be added to you. Okay, let's review. Three times in this passage, look at the phrase. Verse 25, for this reason I say to you, do not be worried. Verse 31, do not worry then. Verse 34, so do not worry. Watch this. The antidote to worry, anxiety, the antidote is the repositioning of God. Seek ye first the kingdom of God and his righteousness, and you don't have to worry anymore. The reason why we're worried is because God is not in first place. Therefore, because God is not in first place, we have to take care of us. Because he bears no responsibility for your second place location of him, or last place, or whatever. The antidote to worry is repositioning. Now, we worry about people, money, health, terrorism, circumstances. I mean, we worry. Worry is concern on steroids. Worry is where concern controls you. Concern is where you control the issue. Worry is where the issue controls you. It tells you if you're going to sleep or not. It tells you if you're going to have a headache or not. It tells you if you're going to be nervous all day or not. It's controlling you. That's worry. Concern is not ever condemned. We are human. Worry is where the situation is dictating your well-being. He says, do not worry, do not worry, do not worry when I have been repositioned. He uses a couple of illustrations in those verses. He says, look at a bird. Have you ever seen a bird with an ulcer? An ulcerated bird, because they burned a hole in their stomach because of worry. Have you ever seen a nervous bird? Because your heavenly father created them for worms, God makes the worm findable by the bird without a bank of worms. Right. He says in verse 32, after all these things the Gentiles seek. After all these things, the Gentiles, meaning non-Christians, eagerly seek, passionately seek. Come on, let's look at your non-Christian friends, or some of your carnal Christian friends, or yourself, whatever works. Look at all the effort we put into getting stuff. Look at the energy we put out. We eagerly seek it. Cut the deal, work the deal. We trying to make it happen. He says that's what the non-believer does. And he gets stressed out trying to make it happen so they have the stuff. But then he closes the verse by saying, but your heavenly father knows you have need of these things. He says, your heavenly father knows what you have need of. And guess what? He has no insufficiency problem.
He wasn't like me on earth. He had no limitations. And your heavenly Father knows what you have need of. He knows your situation. He knows what you're lacking. He knows what you're needing. He is well aware of it. And he says, I don't want you to lose sleep over this. I don't want you to get an ulcer over this. What I want you to do is put my rule first, put my righteousness first, and I got it from there. But see, most folk don't believe that. So what we do is we opt for the Gentiles. We opt for verse 32 because we don't buy verse 33. So we opt for verse 32, and what God says is we'll let the Gentiles take care of you. Since you opt for them, you opt for the ungodly to be your source. Since you opt for them first, their kingdom, their ways, their methodologies, well, you got it then. I love the word all. He says in all these things. You know what he's inviting you to do? He's inviting you to relax. He's inviting you to relax. Notice the closing verse, verse 34. So do not worry about tomorrow. For tomorrow will care for itself. Each day has enough trouble of its own. Let me get something straight. God never condemns planning. In fact, over and over again, the scripture encourages planning. But it does condemn worrying. He says in verse 34, do not worry about tomorrow. Because when you get there, I will have already been there. Okay. There's a little theology here. God is eternal in his nature. Okay? Now, what does that mean? I know the common statement is, well, that means forever. Okay, forever. Okay? Well, no, it means a little bit more than that. When Moses asked God, what is your name? Who should I tell him sent me? He said, you tell him I am that I am sent you. I is a personal pronoun. Am is present tense. I am that I am. Now, what kind of name is that? The personal God who exists in the present. See, God has no past and God has no future. When we enter into eternity, you will discover what that feels like, because when you enter into eternity where God already exists, there will be no yesterday and there will be no tomorrow. In other words, in eternity, all you will know is now. That's why the Bible says, a day with the Lord is as 1,000 years and 1,000 years is as a day, because time becomes meaningless when you are living and operating from an eternal perspective. So when you and I have been in heaven 100 quadzillion years, we will have been in heaven the first second. So when he says, don't worry about tomorrow, the reason that you don't have to worry about tomorrow is that what you're waiting for is now with God. And watch this. And your ruler, the king, is also your daddy. Your heavenly Father knows you have these things. So he not only is the one in charge, he's the one in charge, he's also your daddy. And if your daddy loves you, and your daddy's in charge, and your daddy is infinite, what you say you were worried about? The other reason he tells you not to worry is today has enough trouble of its own. So if you just have to worry about something, if you just can't help yourself,
And he said, I got to worry about something because I don't know how to live without worrying. And he said, okay, worry about today. Because trust me, if you focus on the day, you're going to have enough to keep you busy. He says, if you put me first, I have solved your worry issue. And I'm going to tell you, in those times in my life when God is consistently first, to be able to tell you what he can do, what he has done that you didn't know was coming, you didn't expect it, but he didn't show it till tomorrow came. A man one day was rushing to catch an airplane. He was on his way to catch his flight, but he was late. It looked like he was going to miss his flight. While running with his briefcase to catch his flight, he bumped into a man who had a pilot's uniform on. He said, I'm sorry, sir, I'm rushing to catch my flight. The man said, which flight? He told him which flight. He said, slow down. Chill. Slow your roll. Because I'm the pilot of that flight. So you are rushing around worried about something that can't happen. Because that plane ain't going nowhere till I get there. I'm not there yet, so you can chill. He was all worried and rushing. He was trying to catch the plane, not knowing that the one in charge was who he ran into. And once he discovered that the one in charge was who he ran into, he could slow down, he could chill, and they wind up walking together, talking together, fellowshipping together, because that flight wasn't going nowhere without the pilot. And now he's connected to the pilot so he can chill with the pilot, because he's not going to lose the flight when he hangs out with the pilot. God says, if you let me be the pilot, the ruler, the righteousness, you can chill. You can wipe your forehead. You don't have to sweat it out, because nothing's going anywhere until he arrives.

That's right, you're listening to Radio Samoa, Tasilima Iwa Tolu Amo. Big talofa to everyone who is watching our Facebook Live currently or is listening to us via the radio. Talofa lava, welcome to the show. If you've just joined us this evening, talofa lava, my name is Felicia Muliaina and you are listening slash watching the Koko Samoa Youth Show, where we hope to cater to our young people, not only to our young people, but the young at heart, because it's not just our tupulanga out there. For you all, trying to find my words, for you all who watch our show quite regularly, you will know that we kind of swap in and out on a fortnightly basis. So usually it would be myself and possibly our fearless leader, Seo Manu Seo Ti Simon Zafai, and or our wonderful co-host, Amomo Sese. And then the next week it will be Benjamin Fuimono and Sulole Tsalele Tsuinoma here in the studio the next week. The reason why I have jumped in this week during the guys week is because I won't be here come next Saturday. So I thought I would spend another Saturday evening with you all. I hope you're all doing well. Hope this past week has been a good one for you. I was asked how my work week was today, and it was a bit chaotic. Doing a lot of our business admin things, it's quite hectic, especially with deadlines, but we got through it. Yes, and now we are here on a Saturday evening, and I'm glad to be here with all of you this evening. Last week, we did talk a lot. Well, I say we. I was the only one here for the show last week. I am also a one-woman show this evening. Everyone else has other plans. Big shout out to Amomo Sese, who actually got tapped on the shoulder. Let me try and find the information again, because I'm pretty sure I had it in front of me and then I lost my train of thought. And then, of course, I opened up something else completely unrelated to completely unrelated to this. So again, as some of you who watch our show on a regular basis knows, Ama took up a really cool new-ish hobby of stand-up comedy. And she's been doing a lot of work with Southside Queens. But this evening, she is has, I'm not too sure when her set is, but she was picked to be a part of Joe Damon's comedy mixtape. Now, just to kind of emphasize how big this is, I mean, most people should know who Joe Damon is. If you don't, he's a really cool influencer, social media influencer, but he's has a lot of cool comedy pieces. Well, think pieces on things happening mostly in Aotearoa, New Zealand, but also around the world. And, you know, he brings in his comedic take on certain topics. But she's, you know, performing with the likes of Baba, John Tolovai, Usgang, Desinau Fahu, sorry if I get your name wrong, Richie Faavesi, Randy Joffrey, I want to say that that's probably not right, but also Joe Damon himself. So, I mean, big things. We always call her a celebrity every time we see her now, because she's been on Women's Weekly and, you know, she's doing these amazing other, you know, side projects alongside all of the stuff that she does already. So, you know, we have a true blue celebrity in our midst. So the next time she is available
And here's hoping it'll be the next time I am back in the hot seat. But yeah, here's hoping to hear about how that came about and her experience, because she's either backstage right now or currently doing her set on stage. So to Alma, break a leg. I know you're going to do an amazing job, and I cannot wait to hear all about this experience. Now, this evening is probably going to be another quite chill evening. We might do some interesting facts, like if you don't know, now you know segment, possibly a new snap here on Radio Samoa during the show. And I am hoping to do a lock in Yongana Samoa. Now, I'm pretty sure I'm probably not the best person to be doing a lock in Yongana Samoa, but here's hoping that this segment will, I don't know, encourage Atupulanga to continue their journey in learning the Ngangana. Because, you know, coming from a first generation New Zealand born Samoan, learning your Ngangana quite late in life, although I grew up in a Samoan speaking church, I grew up in, you know, Tinoti Samoa. To be quite honest, my fluency is not the greatest, and it could be better. And there have been a lot of personal barriers as to why that is. But as I've been on, you know, Niti o Samoa here on the Koko Samoa Youth Show, here and there I've been able to find the courage to actually speak, you know, I te ngangana Samoa. O si honga ponga, it's very hard for me to fluently express my thoughts in the Ngangana. So here's hoping that bringing in this segment, fingers crossed, I can find something worthwhile, that it will encourage Atupulanga to make those steps to learn our Ngangana better. Here's hoping. But please definitely do stick around. We'll have some more good music. And if you have any requests, please drop it down in the comments. I like to hear new songs, as a lot of the times I listen to relatively the same music. I don't really listen to radio that much, which I probably shouldn't say considering I am currently sitting in this hot seat. But yeah, just it would be good to expand the horizons. So if you have any suggestions, please drop it down in the comments. Before I go into another music break, a really cool opportunity kind of landed in my lap this week. As you know, our fearless leader, he is a very, is affluent the right word? Well, he is someone who makes a lot of friends. He has a lot of connections, does a lot of work within the community on various different levels. And I want to say on Wednesday, possibly, I suddenly got a call from him, which is not normal because usually we message each other. The only time we talk is if one of us is quite busy and we need to talk to each other quickly or in person. So I was a little worried that he called me, but he called me with a really cool invite that he had received that he couldn't attend, so asked me to go on our behalf as the Koko Samoa Youth Show
team hosts to a really cool preview screening. And if you watch a lot of TVNZ, just in general, you'll know that there has been promos for this particular show, documentary kind of film thing. I should really, for this particular show, and it's called 400 Weddings and a Funeral. And everybody who is watching the live right now, you can see it here. Usually we would have it on the screen as in a digital thing, but I didn't have time to try to get that done. So 400 Weddings and a Funeral. And it's an insider's guide to Pasifika culture, especially pertaining to weddings and funerals. And so I got to go to the preview screening of it alongside my mother. I actually got to take my mom with me, which was really cool because I wanted to hear her thoughts on the show also. This show is actually premiering this evening, tonight, on TVNZ1 at 9:35. So after this show that you're currently listening or watching, you can then, if you watch TV or if you have TV, turn on the TV to TVNZ1 and watch the debut screening of 400 Weddings and a Funeral. Now, my particular thoughts on this show. I think it was a really cool condensed view into particular cultural practices from various Pasifika cultures, because they not only highlighted Tonga and Samoa, but they also talked about Fijian customs and Cook Island customs, Niuean customs. It was really interesting to see all of them on screen, because I don't think a lot of us experience it in that way, in that medium. A lot of us experience it through actually being a part of those events, whether it's because we are of Pasifika descent, Samoan, Tongan, Cook Island, Niuean, and etc., etc., to actually see it highlighted on a big screen was really cool to see. I also think that this is a cool snapshot for non-Pasifika peoples to get a sense of some of our traditions, and to, well, like it said, it's an insider's guide to Pasifika culture. It had some kind of how-tos, do's and don'ts for weddings and funerals, whichever they were kind of covering at the time. I would really like to see this be a stepping stone into possibly going more in depth into different Pasifika cultures and their customs, how those came about, like their origins, and how those have evolved as time has gone by, and how it has changed from what the practices were back in Samoa, back in Tonga, back in the Cook Islands, Niue, things like that, and how it has evolved as our Pasifika peoples have come to Aotearoa, New Zealand, how, you know, those practices have changed being a part of a different context. Because, you know, customs and traditions, of course we should hold on to them, continue to
how should I put this? Continue to practice them as they are relevant to the context. So, you know, being in Aotearoa, New Zealand, sometimes customs and traditions in the islands don't fully translate to when we are in this particular diaspora. So it would be cool to see, you know, the starting point, the origins versus now. Because of course, this is a guide for Pasifika culture as it is practiced here currently in Aotearoa, New Zealand. What you should know about going to a Samoan wedding, a Tongan wedding, going to a Fijian funeral, a Niuean funeral, a Tongan funeral. So it had a lot of snapshots into each of those practices. But I'd really like to see, hopefully this is possible, and that the team would be able to hopefully find funding and people to back it for future episodes, maybe not right now, to go into it in more depth, if that makes sense. But with that being said, it's really cool to see. I definitely encourage everyone to watch this particular show, 400 Weddings and a Funeral, which premieres this evening at 9:35 on TVNZ1. So definitely watch it with your family, because it would be really cool to see the perspectives of the older generation versus the perspectives of the younger generation, Ngāti Pulanga, and those who have either been born and raised here. Well, no, actually, with those who have been born and raised here versus those who have been born and raised in, you know, our respective Pasifika islands and have since come to Aotearoa, New Zealand and made it home. What the differences they see. And yeah, I think it would be a really cool discussion point between family members to learn and to grow and to continue to pass down that knowledge. So once again, please, if you have the time, if you are able to, please watch 400 Weddings and a Funeral. Premieres tonight at 9:35 p.m. So it's after the show. You don't have to worry about missing anything. But yeah, definitely check it out. We'll be going into a music break, but please don't go anywhere. Tupulanga. You're listening to Radio Samoa. Tasili mai fatolo. Amo.

That's right, you're listening to Radio Samoa. Tasi ni mai vatolu a mo. Big talofa to everyone who is listening to us via the radio or watching our Facebook Live. Currently, talofa lava, welcome to the show. If you're just joining us, hello. We are the Koko Samoa Youth Show here on Radio Samoa. My name is Felicia Muliaina. I am a one-woman show this evening. Usually we have a bigger team here in the studio, but everybody is otherwise busy with other things. So it is just me this evening. You will have to just cope with me, myself, and I here. I just realized I did not read out some of the comments. We only have a few from one of our team, Solola Talalele Tuiloma, who said, Maroling Alue team, God bless you guys. Thank you so much. From Shah Isaka, sorry if I pronounced your name wrong, but you say hi, hello. Thank you for joining us this evening. Now, Tupulanga, this is a segment we usually call Lock In Yongangana Samoa, and usually I'm not the one who is taking it because I am not the best when it comes to the ngangana. It's usually quite a few other members in our team, but since I am the one and only in the hot seat this evening, I thought I would at least give it a go. Hopefully I do it justice, but of course we need to start this off properly. So if you will all do me the honor of singing the Samoa National Anthem with me. Just hoping you all know it. And if you don't, pull up the lyrics now.

doing. Hopefully you guys joined in with me, because if it was just me, that's also okay. Because, you know, always proud to sing our national anthem, regardless of where it is. So this is your lock in. Yongana Samoa here on Radio Samoa. This is Lima Iwatolu Amoa here with the Koko Samoa Youth Show. Now, this evening I was racking my brain, because again, speaking in Ilingangana Samoa is something very difficult for me, and I'm sure that a lot of our tupulanga out there may feel the same as I do. So I thought I would look up some interesting Samoan proverbs that we could look a little more into. Well, not multiple. I'll just keep it to one so that we don't overload the senses, overload the brain, especially my brain. So the Samoan idiom proverb for this evening, I have found that I thought was quite interesting. It goes like this. Wow, I didn't even do it right the first time. Come on, Felicia. Which means, what is felt in the ocean is felt in the land, according to what I have found. It says that this proverb, wow, even English is a struggle. One moment, please, caller. Rewind that. This proverb refers to the concept that what is felt in one part of the body is felt by all the body. This also goes for groups of people, including families and communities. And I guess that is quite true to this day, obviously, because when one part of your body goes down, the rest follows. You see in those medical dramas, when one part of the body starts failing, another part starts to fail, and then another part. And slowly but surely, if the doctors cannot diagnose the core problem, everything continues to deteriorate. Everything continues to shut down. And like this particular article says, it is also true for groups of people. When one part of the community kind of falls over, there are ripple effects that are felt within those particular groups, families, communities, friendship groups. All of this to say that it's something that you can also see within the world. The current climate, whether it be the literal environmental climate, the political climate, economic climate, everything has a ripple effect. Sometimes being in Aotearoa, New Zealand, being in, you know, Oceania, some of us seem to think that it isolates us from the problems that happen outside of Aotearoa, New Zealand. Some of us, I see on, you know, social media and out in the world, that, oh, that's happening over there in whatever country. That doesn't affect me. That won't happen to us. That's whatever problem that is, it's their problem to solve. But the fact of the matter is, we are all intertwined. All of our communities are intertwined. All of our countries, our economies are locked in
together, case in point, when the USA and Israel attacked Iran. How do I put this? Iran then countered,

already in a cost of living crisis, but with what happened there, it caused fuel companies in particular to raise the prices of fuel, thus making it harder for those who are lower income families or who are unemployed, who don't get paid that much or don't receive that much money. Makes it harder for them to get gas to put in the car to then go and support their families, go and support themselves. So you see how one assumingly isolated incident can have ripple effects for the rest of the world, because nothing happens in a vacuum. Nothing is truly isolated. We all have connections in one way, shape, or form. So this is to say, what is this to say? Is to, like when you are sick, is to monitor your body's reaction to the sickness. Because when you get the flu or the cold, sometimes it starts with a runny nose or a sore throat, or you start to cough a little and you think, oh, what's this? Am I getting sick, or is it just the weather changing? What's going on here? And if you take the initiative to address it at the first steps, you are able to kind of cut off the problem before it starts, leaving it for longer than you should causes problems and issues down the line. Listen to your body, listen to the community, listen to what is happening in the world. It affects us all. It may not be immediate, it may not be right this second, but those issues don't go away by burying our heads in the sand. What is felt in the ocean is felt in the land. That goes for climate change as well. You know, as the years have gone by, ocean levels, sea levels have risen, sea temperatures have risen. A lot of our local ecosystems have or are, you know, dying off. And it's because the early warning signs that we were given by experts in the field were ignored, are still being ignored by those in power, by those who have probably a lot more power than they should. And so it goes to show that ignoring problems is not going to solve it. Addressing it will. Whether it's by effective communication, whether it's for sickness, going to a doctor and getting medication or getting over-the-counter medication because you don't have time for that, which I probably shouldn't put my hand up for that. When one part of the body is damaged or fails, the whole body feels it. Maybe not immediately, but eventually. So remember, Tupulanga, that is our lock in Yongangana Samoa. Longo tai, wa longo utsa.
You might want to look that up.

because I may be pronouncing that wrong. If I am, my deepest apologies. You know I'm not the best when it comes to Ngangana Samoa, but I wanted to try instead of my other co-hosts who are much more well-equipped for this particular segment. But I hope it's something that you have found encouraging, a new tidbit of knowledge that you may not have known, or something that has reinforced something you have learned in the past. Yeah. With that being said, we're going to go into another music break, but please don't go anywhere. Oh, before I do hop off for another music segment, Sha Isaka says they are watching from USA. Thank you for the program. I would like to thank Radio Samoa 1593 AM for giving us this platform for the Koko Samoa Youth Show to be able to hopefully cater to our young people, connect with our young people out there, our tupulanga, our young at heart, our wider community out there. Yeah, like I say, every show, this is such a blessing to have this platform. And yeah, very grateful to have it. And I hope that the shows that we have done in the past have been an encouragement for our Pasifika community out there. But yes, we are going to go into another music break, but please don't go anywhere. Tupulanga, you're listening to Radio Samoa Tasi Lima Iwatolo. Amo.

Radio Samoa's Fully Mai Vatolu Amo. We are back with the Kuku Samoa Youth Show. Thank you to everyone who has been watching our Facebook Live at any point in time during this evening. Appreciate the support. Big talofa to everyone who is also listening to us via the radio, wherever you are currently. If you're on the road, please stay safe out there. If you're at home, hopefully you are wrapped up in a warm blanket with a ipuki or a ipu koko. Yep, that's supposed to be a joke. Anyway, moving on. Right now we are going into one of our usual segments called News Snap, a bit of a snapshot of some current events for this week. I have found two stories, one for Aotearoa New Zealand and one for our beautiful homeland of Samoa in some regards. So our story for Aotearoa New Zealand is titled Education Minister Erica Stanford Promises Update on Social Media Ban in June. Now, Education Minister Erica Stanford promises an update on the government's plans for a social media ban for under 16s next month. Coalition Partner ACT says the situation remains a mess that needs to be tidied up, meaning the future of the project remains in some doubt. Stanford mentioned for her wider program of work on countering the harms of social media were going through cabinet and the government, and the government would have more to say next month. The government is steadily progressing with work on social media and online harm policy, and due to this, Catherine Wedd's members' bill is being deprioritized in place of wider work, she said. Parents and New Zealanders are acutely aware of the potential harms of social media. We share these concerns and will have more to say on the work that is progressing in due course. She also says she was still aiming to introduce legislation this year. That ambition falls short of current Prime Minister Christopher Luxon's previous commitment to introduce something before the election. Certainly before the term, yes, we'll have our first go at making sure we can put the ban for under 16s in place, and then I suspect it will be one of those issues that require ongoing work as well. ACT's opposition to a ban had prevented National from passing it as a government bill, resulting in Wedd's members' bill. I think that is quite interesting, you know, having an under 16s ban for social media. Because, of course, over the years, we have more or less learnt the addictive nature of social media and the harms that come along with, you know, being on social media itself, how algorithms work to make sure you continue to scroll, you continue to interact with content and keep you on the app for as long as possible. In terms of a ban for under 16s, I don't know how effective that would be in terms of the actual wider issue of social media itself. And also, our kids are resourceful. You know, if you try to push them into a corner, a lot of the times that doesn't make them compliant. It doesn't make them any more willing to follow the rules. A lot of the times it makes them think, how can I skirt around this ban?
And how do you regulate such a thing under 16's ban? Because you say that, you say, oh, under 16's are banned. What does that mean in terms of practical, you know, practical steps in one, enforcing the ban, and two, what does that look like for the actual harms of social media itself? Because those apps are still out there. They are still available. They could just go to an adult's phone or, you know, things like that. You say these things, you hear these things, but the practicality of it, I don't know if it's all there, to be quite honest. We have some comments here from our fearless leader, Sir Manusioti Simon, who says, Maro Felicia, interesting topics raised. Australia has it. It does seem too late in the grand scheme of things, but nonetheless may mitigate further harm. I can see that. But also, with all its faults, it also is a way for our tupulanga to learn more about current events from independent journalists, people in certain countries who are either getting shadow banned, their voices are not being heard on traditional media. Take away social media altogether without putting the safeguards around it. That also causes, how do I put this? It causes another bracket of knowledge to be lost to our tupulanga, I feel. Or, yeah, there's so many pros and cons in terms of social. Wow, I really like to say the words in terms of things. But for social media, there are some pros, let me say that, but there are also a lot of cons to it. Not only for our tupulanga, but for our wider community. You know, a lot of people are targeted and, you know, are scammed out of money. And it's not just older people who are not technologically literate. There are also vulnerable people within our community who get preyed on by people who use social media to get to them, feed off of them, take them for what they're worth, and then disappear or continue to feed into that manipulation. And so I feel like this is a bigger topic than just saying under 16s need to be banned from social media because yada, yada, yada. Social media platforms need to have better safeguards as a whole for the protection of our communities, for their mental health, for their, you know, fiscal health. Because for me personally, I use social media as a way to hear what is happening at the grassroots in different countries, trying to listen to independent journalists, people who are on the ground, know what is happening, have firsthand accounts. Pardon me. Firsthand accounts of what's going on. And so, if I were someone under 16, only having traditional media, the way it is currently, with a lot of them being
pushed towards one side of the political spectrum. Let me say it like that. I would feel like it would be a disservice to our tupulanga just to take away social media, full stop. It doesn't actually get to the root point, the root cause of the harm. If that makes sense. Hopefully it does. But let me know your thoughts, because hey, this is an open discussion. I'm just bringing you the information, giving you my opinion on it, my side of this discussion. If you have other views, or you know, if you have anything to say about it, please let me know in the comments section in our Facebook. And our other story is Graduate Celebrates Journey Grounded in Indigenous Solidarity. A Master of Arts graduate from the University of Auckland says a deep commitment to Pacifica knowledge systems and Indigenous solidarity has shaped her academic journey. Margaret Keeley of Irish, Swiss and Samoan heritage graduated with a Master of Arts in Pacific Studies after years of study exploring Pacific identity, community and decolonization movements. Keeley said attending university felt like a natural step after following in the footsteps of her older sister, Dr. Therese Lautua, who also studied at the University of Auckland. I didn't really know what I wanted to do career-wise, but university always felt like the obvious next step. I loved learning, and because I'd spent time on campus while my sister was studying and working in Māori Pacific spaces, it never felt like a place I couldn't belong. Her journey began through Unibound, a pathway program that introduced her to Pacific studies and a strong Pacific community after growing up in a largely Pākehā high school environment. She said that space was loud, proud, and brown. I didn't know how much I'd been missing. Pacific studies showed me that our knowledge systems, our histories, and our ways of being belong at the forefront. She initially enrolled in many disciplines, but later focused on Pacific studies and sociology, saying she wanted to move away from stereotypical ideas about what makes a strong qualification. We already have all that we need. Pacific and Indigenous knowledge systems are powerful, rigorous, and essential to building just futures. Her postgraduate research examined how Pacific Tauiwi express solidarity with Māori in decolonization movements, particularly through social media platforms. Supervised by Pacific Studies lecturer Dr. Imalani Case, that's not how you pronounce your last name, the dissertation explored the evolving Māori Pacific Wā in Aotearoa and modern forms of collective struggle. Sometimes the work felt so familiar, I wondered if it was even a master's level scholarship. But my supervisor reminded me that just because something is normal to us doesn't mean it's known or understood elsewhere. Our stories are valuable and should be documented. I really just wanted to say congratulations to Margaret for such an amazing achievement. It's amazing to see our tupulanga want to continue to learn about our Pacific roots and find value in
those cultural practices and morals. Because, you know, through colonization and colonization, we were taught that our ways were primitive. We were taught that our ways did not matter. And as time goes by, if you are fed the same narrative long enough, you start to believe it and you start to perpetuate it in other settings. And so to see that a stream of Pacific studies is still alive and well, that we are really taking back our narratives and telling our stories from our perspectives. Because a lot of the times when you see my brain has just gone completely blank. But whenever you see stories, texts, textbooks to do with Indigenous cultures, not just the Pacific, not just Māori, but around the world, a lot of the times, the authors of those textbooks, those texts, are not from those Indigenous cultures. A lot of the times, it is from the colonizing cultures or from people outside looking in. And sometimes they may do it justice. Sometimes they get it quite wrong. And then people learn through those texts. They are seen as fact. And so I also feel it is very, very important that our stories, our histories, our struggles are narrated by us, for us. Because who better to tell the story than the people who have lived it, who have passed down that knowledge to the current generations? Who better than we to tell our story? Everyone else can do it. Why not us? So I hope that you continue to work in that space. And hopefully we will get to meet on the show. I'd really like to connect and talk about your journey. Margaret, if you're out there listening, or somebody who knows Margaret Keeley, please get us in contact with her, because I would really like to hear more about her story. So yes, those are our two new snap stories for this evening. Hopefully it has given you some food for thought, made you think a little harder about certain topics brought to the forefront. But yes, I also wanted to say, in regards to, the Pacific and Māori Vā, about things that are happening here in Aotearoa, New Zealand, someone who I have found very helpful in understanding politics, at the very least politics, is Rihanna Te Ngāhue, who has been doing a series called Everything I Learned About Politics Against My Will. And she goes through different topics to do with politics,
such as, you know, explaining left and right wing politics, what those two spectrums essentially stand for, things like neoliberalism, the economy, capitalism and socialism, a lot of isms in there. But I think that that would be a really good tool for our tupulanga out there to understand the political spectrum, the political sphere of Aotearoa New Zealand. Being informed keeps us, you know, in the know and makes it easier for us to interact with that sphere, if you get my drift. It's a good way for us to have an introduction, like a how-to guide of what certain concepts are, what they mean, because we might hear it on the news or through social media, but have zero idea of what the actual idea means and not know where to start. So if you're wanting to learn a little bit more about politics, please definitely check out Rihanna Te Ngahue, who has her series, Everything I Learned Against My Will, about politics. Everything I Learned About Politics Against My Will. Because I've learned a lot from it, and hopefully you will too. So, yeah, we'll go into another music break, but don't go anywhere. We may have a segment or two we can squeeze in before the end of the show, but you won't know what it is until you, unless you stick around. So stick around. You're listening to Radio Samoa. It's Lima Vitolo. Amo.

Langa. Yes, this is Radio Samoa Tasinima Iwatolu Amo. More specifically, the Koko Samoa Youth Show. Hope you're having a wonderful Saturday evening. It is time for our birthday celebrations. So if there is someone, a loved one of yours, who has a birthday celebration that has just passed this past week, please feel free to comment it in our Facebook Live, or any sort of celebrations, wedding anniversaries, graduations, anything you would like to highlight and shout out and give some love to someone else within your circle. Usually, when I'm the one who is anchoring, like today, I would usually have someone in the team do celebrity celebrations with me, celebrity birthdays specifically. And so either I or my other co-hosts would find celebrities who have celebrated their birthday this past week, give some facts about said people, and see if the other person can guess who that person is based on the information given. Considering I am alone here in the studio, I don't have anybody to kind of riff off of, but maybe I will play the game with those watching our Facebook Live right now. Maybe we'll see how it goes. So I have five celebrities here. 1, 2, 3, 4. I lie, there's four. Apparently she can't she can't function tonight, apparently. Can't do Ngangana Samoa, can't do Ngangana Whakapiritania, and can't count now. We're adding to that list. But that's okay. We progress. We carry on. We keep on keeping on. So the first celebrity is an English actor. They are known for starring in both major studio productions and independent films, in which they often portray eccentric characters across a diverse range of genres. Some of the roles, or some of the films that this person has been in, this will probably give it away automatically, but just to make it easier for everybody else, because when somebody else is asking me to guess, they usually do it level hard and try to trip me up. So I'll make it simple for everyone listening. This person made early screen appearances in supporting roles, including in Vanity Fair, a film from 2004, and in the fantasy film Harry Potter and the Goblet of Fire, before achieving global recognition as a certain character in the Twilight Saga film series. Wow, who remembers the Twilight Saga? It was five films released yearly between 2008 and 2012. That was, so the first one, 2008, we are currently in 2026, so that would have been 18 years ago that the first film was released. That is crazy. But yes, this person, actually I'll just give you the character names. For Harry Potter and the Goblet of Fire, Cedric Diggory. And for the Twilight Saga, this person was Edward Cullen, main male character within that Twilight Saga, the films at the very least. They have also led the romantic dramas Remember Me and Water for Elephants.
should be pretty much enough to give it away. I think they also, if I read this correctly, I'm reading through a lot of information. He also did play, according to this, the titular superhero in Matt Reeves's superhero film, The Batman, in 2022. So if anybody wants to guess who that is, you have about 10 seconds before I give you the answer. 3, 2, 1, and it is, of course, the one, the only, Robert Pattinson. Robert Pattinson, who just this week turned 40 years old. 40. Can you believe it? Like we've said before, I feel like for a lot of us, whatever we see a celebrity in first, whatever piece of work we've seen them originally in, is kind of how we continue to see them as the years go by, regardless of how much time has gone past. But yes, he celebrated his 40th birthday this past week. So happy birthday to Robert Pattinson. I've seen a lot of your... I don't know why I'm talking as though Robert Pattinson would ever see this. But I have seen a lot of his PR for the film he is doing with Zendaya, or has done with Zendaya recently. Very, very funny. Apparently... he's quite sarcastic and lies about a lot of things, so people sometimes don't really know how to take what he says. So that's interesting. Fun times. That's Robert Pattinson. Our second celebrity is an American singer, songwriter, musician, and record producer. He is widely regarded as one of the most influential musicians of the 20th century, and is credited as a pioneer and influenced by musicians across a range of genres that include R&B, pop, soul, gospel, funk, and jazz. A virtual one-man band during much of his peak years, this artist... This artist's use of synthesizers and other electronic musical instruments in the 1970s reshaped the conventions of contemporary R&B. They were a child prodigy who signed with Motown's Tamla label at the age of 11. If I give you their songs, I'm pretty sure you would know who it is. But I will give you, I will sing you one of the songs. I don't know why I'm volunteering to do this. I have free will. So one of the songs you'll probably best know them by

Love. Hopefully that gave you enough of an idea. Apologies for the little breaks in that she's not well rested and sounding a little rough, especially since we had almost a full day of rehearsals today for choir. So this person, you should know just from that. I'll give you 10 seconds again to put down your answer if you are playing along. I highly doubt anybody is, but hey, it makes me feel better if I pretend like someone is actually listening and paying attention. 3, 2, 1. That was the deadline. The person I was talking about was Steveland Hardaway Morris. Or as they're more professionally known as Stevie Wonder. Did I trick you there for a second? Did you get a bit confused as to who this person was? Me too, when I first read their name, their actual legal name. But yes, Stevie Wonder celebrated his 76th birthday. I'm not going to feed into that. But yes, celebrated their 76th birthday on May the 13th. Oh, May 13th has the same birthday as Robert Pattinson. Coincidentally enough. But yes, happy birthday to Stevie Wonder. I'm pretty sure a lot of us love their music. Thank you so much, appreciate it. I was a little scared to sing that, but thank you. I appreciate that you enjoyed, hopefully, that little tidbit. All right, celebrity number 3. Now, I feel like there's a little more niche because I personally love this celebrity. I feel like they are awesome, but a lot of people might not know who this is. I'll do it anyway. So this person is an American comedian, writer, producer, political commentator, actor, and television host. He is best known for hosting a Comedy Central news satire show from 2005 to 2014. I cannot give you the name because their name is in the title. And they are currently the host of a late night talk show that unfortunately has subsequently been basically cancelled, which I'm quite sad about. They work currently as a correspondent on Comedy Central's news parody series, The Daily Show. Oh, well, they did. In 2005, he left The Daily Show to host the, name in brackets, Report. I don't know if I can see a lot more of that. After ending this particular show, he was hired in 2015 to succeed David Letterman, who was retiring as host of The Late Show. This person hosted the 69th Primetime Emmy Awards in September 2017. This person has won 11 Primetime Emmy Awards, 2 Grammy Awards, and 3 Peabody Awards. They were also named one of Times's 100 most influential people in 2006 and 2012. Not too sure you guys will know who this is, but it is the amazing Stephen Colbert. He is the host of The Late Show with Stephen Colbert.
due to certain comments about a certain leader, it did unfortunately cause the show to be not renewed, unfortunately. But that also meant that this particular celebrity just went full ham into into everything, because what else can they do? Are they going to fire him? They can't fire him because they already technically fired him. Well, not quite yet. It's not renewed. But Stephen Colbert celebrated his 67th birthday. Wow, that took me a little while to get through my mind how to change 62 into 62nd. Also, she has the same birthday as Stevie Wonder and Robert Pattinson. So that's cool. If Stephen Colbert ever sees this, I highly doubt it. Love your work. You're awesome. Keep doing you. And last but not least, I feel like millennial, possibly Gen Z, might know this person. She is an American actress, singer, and producer, a teen idol of the 2000s and early 2010s. She was listed as the highest paid child actor of 2012 by Guinness World Records and appeared in Forbes 30 Under 30 list in 2022. She has won, I believe, or has been nominated for 4 Kids' Choice Awards and has had an Emmy nomination. She made her acting debut as Summer Hathaway in the film School of Rock. She also played Megan Parker on the Nickelodeon sitcom Drake and Josh. And if you don't know her from those, she was the main character for iCarly. And if you don't remember iCarly, they had a very iconic, what's an iconic theme song? The one that goes, I know, you see, somehow the world will change for me and be so wonderful. Any guesses? Anybody? Anybody? Anybody? Probably nobody. It is Miranda Cosgrove. She celebrated her 33rd birthday. She's only like 2 years older than I am. Wow. That's pretty cool. When you see child celebrities, you don't really make the connection that like you could be similar in age or the same age. So it's interesting to see, have the segment and then see all of the ages, because you're like, oh, that person is younger than I thought, or oh, that person is older than I thought. So yes, Miranda Cosgrove, the final celebrity for this evening. And that is basically our segment of celebrity birthdays. I see that unfortunately there have been no comments about community birthdays or celebrations, be it graduations or any wedding anniversaries. I will look through the comments though. Mio Amosa says, Manuele Polokalame Olene Yafi Yafi. Thank you so much. Appreciate it. Solo Letzalelele, one of our team, said, Malo Lavasas Mule Tiute Olene Po. Mio also said, thank you for the beautiful song. I think you wrote that when I was playing Josh Zartofi's Storms Never Last. I really like that song. It's a good reminder, a good song of encouragement, not only to the Tupulanga, but our wider community. And also,
I mentioned Tsai Nilua's comment about my singing. Again, appreciate it. To all of our community out there celebrating a birthday, graduation, a wedding, maybe getting a job, any sort of milestone, just want to say congratulations, happy birthday to all of you out there. I don't think I have any personal birthday celebration messages, at least not off the top of my head. Happy belated Mother's Day to all of the mothers out there in the world. I hope you enjoyed your day of celebration. I know we shouldn't really be emphasizing and celebrating mothers on just the one day, but it is nice to have a specific day where you can shower extra love on your mothers. So hopefully you had a lovely Mother's Day. Hopefully someone made you breakfast or took you out to dinner or gave you a nice thoughtful gift or a nice hug and wished you a happy Mother's Day. But yeah, that is the end of this particular segment. We'll play a few more songs and then we will be back to say goodnight and goodbye for this evening. How time flies when you're having fun. Yeah. Don't go anywhere, Topolanga. You're listening to Radio Samoa, to Sydney Mofotolo. Amo.

Fafitaiti le lava sa moa mole nei afi afi. 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Thank you so much to everyone who has listened to us via the radio or watched our Facebook Live this evening at any point in time. If I have been able to share a new tidbit of knowledge, encourage you in some way, put a smile on your face, that is why not only myself, but our team does what we do. We do it for the love of our community, and we are forever grateful and blessed to have the platform that we have here. Big tala for going out to my family as per usual, my partner Sam, our daughter Shinri, my parents, siblings, aunts, uncles, cousins, nieces, nephews. Thank you so much for not only supporting myself but our wider Koko Samoa Yusho family. As I said, really appreciate your love and support. Also a big shout out going to our team, our Koko Samoa Yusho family, who are, you know, otherwise engaged. They have other things that they're at. Shout out to our fearless leader, Seo Manuseo T. Simon, to Ama, Sylvia, Nathaniel, Solo Nitalele, Ben. Hope you're all doing well. I did see some of you today at our combined wananga for the World Quiet Games because it's around the corner. But yeah, hope you're all doing well, taking care, staying safe. As I've said before, hopefully we will be able to do a combined show at some stage during this year, and hopefully not just at the end of the year when we wrap up for 2026, which feels like it's coming in a lot faster these days. And to our community out there who may still be listening or watching, as you go into this next week, remember to keep God at the center of everything that you do. It is a daily walk with God. Be kind to one another, especially in these very chaotic times of cost of living crisis and a fuel crisis and genocides being perpetrated, human rights being stripped away from people. Please remember to be kind to each other as God's people, as people who follow the teachings of Jesus Christ. We are called to be like Jesus, not to be perfect, not to be carbon copies of him, but to live as closely to his teachings and his ways as we possibly can. As we are human, we are flawed. We are called as Christians to be light and love in the midst of darkness and chaos. And I pray that you all remember that as you travel into this next week. Be kind to yourselves. As I've said before, self-care is very important. Taking care of yourself and treating yourself right will give you the base foundation to then help others within your spheres, in your communities, within your circles. I want to also remind you that 400 weddings and a funeral, I'm going to hold the poster up once again, premieres tonight on TVNZ1 at 9:35 p.m. So in 6 minutes. So once this show ends, turn it to TVNZ1, turn your televisions on and watch the show. I think it is a really good watch, and
would really like to hear your guys' opinions on it when I come back to the show in a week or two. Yes, in about a week or two. So please go and support them. It would be really awesome to encourage media like this, ways of getting people, especially non-Pacifica people, more knowledgeable about certain practices, especially to do with weddings and funerals. So please definitely check it out once this all ends, or if you're leaving right now, go and watch it, please. Yeah, there's just a lot happening all around the world, even here in Aotearoa, New Zealand. It feels like certain powers in play are trying their hardest to do what they do best and oppress the vulnerable, oppress people who may not be able to speak out for themselves or for their people, or are having their voices suppressed. So I encourage our community out there, our tupulanga, to advocate for those who are voiceless and those whose voices are being oppressed. Uplift those voices, get them into spaces so that they are heard. Whether it's vulnerable peoples outside of our culture, outside of your community, or within your own circles, I would encourage you to try to be those people pushing for others to be heard. And also remember that we are stronger together. Divided, nothing seems possible, but together, regardless of, you know, regardless of class, regardless of party lines, we are a community, people's first. Like I said, look after one another, look after yourself. Yeah, I just hope you all have an amazing week. I will not be here next week for my actual week, as I will be out of the country. But I know that our team, Benjamin, Sulo Tsalele, our fearless leader, it's an automatic reaction now. I have to say our fearless leader. But Simon will, one, two, or all three of them will be here. I'm not too sure. But yes, definitely come back same time, same place next week for some more of our regular segments, possibly some interviews, new snap, blocking your ngānasau more, and other usual segments that will hopefully encourage you, inspire you, give you a new tidbit of knowledge, and get you ready for yet another week. So yeah, definitely join us, the team, next week for another fun-filled show. Hopefully you've enjoyed this evening. I will see you when I see you. With that being said, manuia te lele afi afi, o loo ingoa Felicia Mule ina, soifua, mea manuia.

0: In this update, better support is needed for school leavers heading into careers beyond university. A new Skills Group paper shows too many school leavers are left without structured routes into work or training. Less than a third go on to degree-level study. Chief Executive Roseanne Graham says schools need to offer more vocational tasters so students better understand the options beyond university.
1: If you haven't had someone in your family be engaged in certain sectors, so you haven't sort of got role models, lots of kids don't have any idea what's available to them.
0: Concerns over the way junk food is marketed. Auckland University researchers have reviewed a decade of studies of how ultra-processed foods are made and promoted. They've found a high consumption of ultra-processed food as a result of a system carefully designed to take advantage of how we think. Lead author Joshua Clark says they're often using our psychology.
2: There were 11 different feedback loops, all driving the system towards its main purpose, which is getting us to buy their food.
0: A New Zealand passenger from the cruise ship linked to Hunter virus is now in quarantine in Taiwan and testing negative for the disease. Taiwan Centers for Disease Control says the person will remain there until early next month because the virus has a potential incubation period of 42 days. No vaccines or specific treatments for Hunter virus exist, but health officials say the risk is low and they have dismissed comparisons to the COVID pandemic. Another New Zealander who was on the voyage arrived in Perth this week and will spend the next 3 weeks in isolation. The United States president says U.S. and Nigerian forces have killed the second-in-command of ISIS, Abu Bilal al-Minuki. Donald Trump says the forces carried out a complex mission to eliminate the most active terrorist in the world. Al-Minuki was placed under U.S. sanctions in 2023 for ties to the Islamic State group. President Trump says al-Minuki will no longer terrorize the people of Africa or help plan operations that harm Americans. That's news.

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